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1: I think of what I'm losing by constantly refusing to dance with her. 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

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I cared a lot, what have I got? Too many tears. I know I should have found a new love, and don't you think I didn't try, but I found out a number.

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Hello again. You're swinging down the lane with David Miller. Our station in the spotlight today is KITC, serving Gilchrist, Oregon, and neighboring communities. Gilchrist, established in 1938 by the Gilchrist Lumber Company. Over the past few months, we've run through the alphabet, identifying folks who contributed in a major way to the Big Band era. The last time we did this, we almost got through the letter J. Today, we'll finish the J's and make a major dent in the roster of performers whose last name starts with the letter K. And we start with Louis Jordan. Strictly speaking, he might not qualify, since he didn't lead a big band, but rather one he called the Timpani Five, a small band, a quintet according to the name, though he didn't let the title keep him from adding a couple more musicians if he felt a song called for them. Louis was a member of the Chick Webb Big Band as a young man. He decided to go out on his own and even tried to persuade the band's vocalist, one Ella Fitzgerald, to join him. He introduced the Caledonia Boogie to American audiences, a tune that Woody Herman soon borrowed. Both versions did well in music stores and in jukeboxes. Here's Louis's version.

My mama told me to leave Caledonia alone. That's what she told me, no kidding. That's what she said. She said, son, keep away from that woman. She ain't no good. Don't bother with her. But mama didn't know what Caledonia was putting down. So I'm going down to Caledonia's house and ask her just one more time.

Louis Jordan, born in Brinkley, Arkansas in 1908, died in Los Angeles in 1975. Dick Juergens was born in California, in Sacramento, back in 1910. He died in the same city in 1995. Juergens had one of the most successful of the so-called sweep bands. To represent his output on records, I've chosen a well-known song that includes a vocal by an ensemble, probably, almost definitely, the members of the band. Here is Sweet Georgia Brown.

Bert Kampfert was born in Hamburg, Germany in 1910. By the time he was a teenager, he played piano, clarinet, sax, and accordion. In World War II, he served in the German Navy and spent time in a Danish prisoner of war camp, where he organized a band. After the war, his group played for American servicemen and adopted many American tunes, as well as his own compositions. Today he plays one of his own compositions, which was popular on both sides of the Atlantic, A Swinging Safari,

When we review the big band era, we shouldn't ignore the vocalists who gave special allure to the bands they sang with. Folks like Kitty Callan. Kitty sang with three of the most popular bands, led by Artie Shaw, Harry James, and Jimmy Dorsey. Later, she had a highly successful career as a solo artist. She was born in Philadelphia in 1921 and lived a long life. She died in her retirement home, Cuernavaca, Mexico, just a little over a year ago, at the age of 94. Listen now as, with the Artie Shaw Orchestra, she sings the song introduced by Mary Martin, "My Heart Belongs to Daddy."

0: My Heart Belongs to Daddy, Kitty Callan with the Artie Shaw Orchestra.
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0: We're working our way through the letter K. I've chosen to include Gene Cardos, even though as a band leader he wasn't well known. I've chosen to feature his band because back in the mid-1930s, he featured B. Wayne, the singer who in 1937 joined the Larry Clinton Band and began a long and successful career. She sings a tune called It's No Fun.

Band leader Art Kassel was a Chicagoan, born in 1899. His band-leading career began in the 1920s when he led a jazzy orchestra. In the 30s, he switched to less jazz and more sweet music. His band was referred to as Kassels in the Air. We'll leave it up to you to figure out what that meant. In the early days of his band, he used the theme song Doodle Doo Doo. Later on, he used a fast-paced song titled Hell's Bells, his own composition. He told of how that title came about. On New Year's Eve 1932, his band was playing at the Bismarck Hotel in Chicago. As the evening wore on, the party was in full swing. Between numbers, he asked one of the dancers if she was having a good time. "Hell's Bells, yes," she replied. "A great name for a song," he thought to himself. Here it is.

Sammy Kay had a long and intriguing career as a band leader. He was a showman who came up with a gimmick for personal appearances, something he called "So You Wanna Lead a Band." He would call someone from the audience up on the stage, hand them a baton, and say, "Go to it, the band's all yours." The results were always hilarious, as the amateur tried in vain to keep the band in tempo. Then later he started the weekly program called Sunday Serenade. People sent in their original poems. He selected ones that he read while music played in the background, usually something from the classics. Aside from that, he led a successful sweet band with a succession of female singers to which he gave names that had double initials. Nancy Norman, for example. And there was Betty Barclay, Sandy Summers, Mary Marlowe, and Barbara Benson. Sammy Kay was born in Ohio of Czech parents. When he went into show business, he took voice lessons to get rid of his Czech accent. Years later, commenting on the success of Lawrence Welk, who spoke with a decided German accent, Sammy said, "Here I spent all those hours getting rid of my accent. I shouldn't have bothered." Strange thing, Sammy Kay's biggest song hit didn't require the talents of any of his solo singers. The whole band pitched in on the vocal chorus of "Daddy."

Remember last week's trivia question? I asked you to name two band leaders where the last name of one was the first name of another. I was thinking of Sammy Kay and Kay Kaiser. Well, enough of that. Let's bring on this week's trivia question. Their first names were Cliff, Mel, and Sterling. What were their last names, and what did they have in common? Answer next week. Now back to the music, and it's a band led by a native of Scotland. He was born in Edinburgh in 1927 and died in London a bit less than 2 years ago. Keating studied piano and trombone, and he dabbled in arranging while still a teenager. Ted Heath hired him for his big band and soon relied on him for his arranging skills more than for playing the trombone. When Keating formed his own band, he recorded for the London label, which sold well in the U.S. as well as the U.K. It was a big, powerful band that turned a Beatles song into a solid, swinging instrumental. From the mid-1960s, we hear Ticket to Ride.

Hal Kemp was one of the pioneers of the big band era. He was a native of Alabama, born in 1904. At the age of 20, he was enrolled at the University of North Carolina, where he formed his first band. His popularity grew during the 1920s in England as well as the U.S. In fact, it's said that his band was the favorite of the Prince of Wales, who heard him when he toured Europe in 1930. Tragically, at the height of his popularity, he died as a result of a motor car accident in California while he was driving from Los Angeles to a band engagement in San Francisco. He was just 36 years old. Today we salute him with the playing of an instrumental recording, something titled In Dutch with the Duchess.

What comes after Kemp in the alphabet? None other than Kenton. Stanley Newcomb Kenton, that is. Stan became one of the most influential musicians of all time, creating what he called progressive jazz, jazz played not by a small combo, but rather a full orchestra, which even included mellophones in the later years. Stan played piano, but like Duke Ellington, was content to take a back seat and put the spotlight on individual soloists. Stan was a self-proclaimed educator. In his concerts, particularly on college campuses, he often introduced a musical number by pontificating on its origin and explaining the intricate arrangements that Gene Roland, Bill Russo, Oliver Nelson, and others created for the band. Stan was born in 1911 in Wichita, Kansas, died in 1979. There are so many recordings by this band over the 30-plus years of its existence. I've selected one of its early successes, an ambitious project that filled two sides of a 78 RPM record when it was released in 1946. He called it Concerto to End All Concertos.

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0: Today we're exploring the letter K. After Kenton, in alphabetical order, come three kings, not from the Orient, but rather from New York, Illinois, and Utah. Henry King, we think, was born in New York City. He was an accomplished pianist who led a so-called society band during the 1930s and 40s. They mostly played for formal dances held in hotel ballrooms, primarily in New York City. Certainly not jazz, not what you would call swing, but perfect for all kinds of ballroom dancing, like this version of Say CC.
3: And now it's a quick trip down South America way for the torrid Latin temple, Say CC.

Another king was born in Savannah, Illinois, in 1901. He was not only a musician, he played saxophone, but also an athlete. For a while, he played professional football for the Canton, Ohio Bulldogs. He was a military man, too. In World War II, he was commissioned as an officer and rose to the rank of major. Before that, in the 1930s and into the early 40s, he led a successful sweet band that, like Henry King's orchestra, played primarily for dancing. Somebody dubbed him the Waltz King, and the phrase stuck throughout his career. Some of his recordings featured the band playing softly while Franklin McCormick recited poetry, similar to Sammy Kaye's Sunday Serenade. Wayne King recordings didn't climb high on the charts very often. This one did very well for him. Josephine.

To complete our threesome of kings, we present a foursome, the King Sisters from Utah. Now this gets complicated. The girls started out as a vocal trio, Louise, Maxine, and Alice. Then Maxine left, and younger sisters Donna and Yvonne joined to form the quartet. Finally, Marilyn joined, replacing her sister Donna. In later years, they combined with their own children and their cousins to star in a series on TV called The King Family. And it was a big family. One publicity photo taken at their Christmas show in the mid-1960s includes 38 people. That's including husbands, sons, and grandchildren. But back now to the early 1940s, as the King Sisters, with Alvino Ray's orchestra, sing All About a City in Michigan.

John Kirby was a band leader and a major influence in the big band era, but he didn't lead a big band. Instead, he led what was referred to as the biggest little band in the land. Just 6 members, but how they could swing. Kirby was born in Virginia in 1908. In his late teens, he moved to Baltimore. By that time, he was an accomplished trombone player, but another musician persuaded him to play tuba instead. Then in the 30s, the tuba was replaced in the rhythm section by the bass, and Kirby soon mastered that instrument as well, and stayed with it for the remainder of his career. In 1937, he opened at the Onyx Club in New York City with a small group of superb musicians, and their recording career got underway. Today we'll hear their version of the St. Louis Blues. Personnel include Charlie Shavers on trumpet, Buster Bailey on clarinet, Russell Procope on sax, Billy Kyle on piano, Specs Powell on drums, and Kirby on bass. I owned this record while I was taking clarinet lessons, and I marveled at Buster Bailey's clarinet solo, where he holds the same note for 45 seconds. I know, I timed it and tried in vain to match it. Listen for it.

Lots of music today, and we haven't yet exhausted the letter K. We'll pick up where we left off in a few weeks. 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Click on Tune Me In. Next week, we're going back to our childhood as we hear songs from Disney full-length films as played by the big bands. Tune in and go down memory lane. Go swinging down the lane with David Miller.

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Every time I hear that march from Lohengrin, I am always on the outside looking in. Maybe that is why I see the funny side when I see a fallen brother take a bride. Weddings make a lot of people sad, but if you're not the groom, they're not so bad. Another bride.

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People like Frank Sinatra, Billie Holiday, Nat King Cole. 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

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And if it's true, and she tells him that the whole affair is through, I'm just wondering if you'll treat me that way too. 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

0: Come on, Jack, let's get ready to pack. We're gonna hop a trolley car right down to Dixieland. The music's talking to you, you know, tonight's the night. Well, all right.
1: Well, all right.
0: I dig, dig, dig, well, all right.
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0: dear, don't eat me all up. Oh, what's this one now?
1: This one? Ah, this is an Eskimo. 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
1: Have you ever suffered that horrible thing of having your hostess ask you to sing? And just because you're so polite, you mumble through your teeth, "All right." And suddenly a deathly gloom descends upon the entire room. And the whispering gallery starts to ring with, "Hold your hats, she's gonna sing." 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

0: 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I'm here to carry on the tradition he began of showcasing the greatest songs by the greatest artists. 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

I lick him with the pot on the frying pan. I lick him with the pot on the frying pan. I lick him with the pot on the frying pan. And if I kill him, he had it coming. Man, he's stone cold.

just one thing that I am sure, he ain't going to beat me no more. So I tell you that I doesn't care if I was to die in the electric chair. Man, he's

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apology, Mr. Gable. I don't want to bother you. Guess you got a lot of girls that tell you the same thing. And if you don't want to read this letter, well, you don't have to. But I just had to tell you about the time I saw you, and it happened one night. That was the first time I ever saw you. And I knew right then you were the nicest fellow in the movies. I guess it was because you acted so... was so natural-like. Not like a real actor at all, but just like any fellow you'd meet at school or at a party. And then one time I saw you in a picture with Joan Crawford. I had to cry a little, because you loved her so much, and you couldn't have her. Well, not till the end of the picture, anyway. And then one time I saw you in person. You were going to the Coconut Grove one night, and I was standing there when you got out of your car, and you almost knocked me down. Oh, but it wasn't your fault. I was in the way. But you looked at me, and you smiled. Yeah, you smiled right at me as if you meant it. And I cried all the way home just because you smiled at me for being in your way. Oh, I'll never forget it, Mr. Gable. Honest Injun, you're my favorite actor.

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The only station that plays the coolest hits by the coolest artists. People like Frank Sinatra, Billie Holiday, Nat King Cole. 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

Some call it the Great American Songbook, those tunes that left an indelible mark on the hearts and memories of multiple American generations. 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This is Matt Taylor, and my grandfather started our show some 7 decades ago, and I'm here to carry on the tradition by showcasing the greatest songs by the greatest artists. 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

Lock the windows and close the doors. Start the party up once more. Hey, hey, let's get gay, cause stuff is here. Everybody grab a glass, cause the good stuff's about to pass. Hey, hey, let's get gay, cause stuff is here. The animal man falls upon his due. Plays that piano like

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The Swing Era, Saturday mornings at 9 Pacific on the home of the big bands, 89.1, KCEA.

what you said. Got me all flustered, face is red. Ooh, what you said, when you said what you said. Ooh, what you did, got me all bashful like a kid. Ooh, what you did, when you did what you did. Fun is fun, but look at what you've done. Ain't you the naughty one? Talking that way, saying, are you joking or just outspoken? Ooh, what you said.

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The Swing Era. 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

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KCEA.

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his nose. He's got curly hair, and I never cared for curly hair, but...

I would be good, but gee. He likes to fill and poo. I never cared to fill and poo, but he likes to fill and poo. So that's my

Listening to some of the vintage radio programs and voices from America's past serves to remind us just how much times have changed. We fought wars to protect our freedom. We've overcome national adversity. Even how we relate to each other as Americans has come a long way since many of those vintage shows first aired. So if you hear an occasional reference that seems out of place or off color by today's standards, remember the vintage programs we played are offered in their historical context. As Americans, we've come so far in many ways. However, exploring where we came from is important in appreciating what we have today. A slice of America's entertainment past from KCEA.

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then there suddenly appeared before me the only one my arms will ever hold. I heard somebody whisper, please adore me. 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

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People like Frank Sinatra, Billie Holiday, Nat King Cole. 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

I'll say good night, sweetheart. Even though I'm not always right beside you, I'll still say good night. Good night, sweetheart. I want you to know that my love will always guide you.

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I can't forget the glamour. Your eyes held a tender light, and stars fell on Alabama last night. I never planned in my imagination a situation so heavenly. A fairyland where no one else could enter, and in the center, just you and me, dear. My heart beat like a hammer.

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lonely woman waiting on the weary shore. I'm just a woman who's only human, one you should be sorry for. 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Without a warning, I found he was gone. Why should he do it? How could he do it?

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Now, you know the room wasn't built in a day. I wasn't, baby. Although you're someone else now, I'll get you yet. Yes, that's my vow. Speaking of love, I sure know how, my baby. Love will wait for us. You see, baby. And I intend to get you a bus. Yes, I do, baby. 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

while the muddy Mississippi waters flow. Lounging on the levee, listening to the nightingales. Way up above, laughter on the levee, no one's heart is heavy. All God's children got someone to love when it's darkness.

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1: 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What a swell party this is. What frails, what frocks.
0: What broads.
1: What furs, what rocks.
0: They're beautiful.
1: Why, I've never seen such gaiety.
0: Neither did I.
1: It's all just too exquis, really.
0: This French champagne.
1: Domestic.
0: So good for the brain. That's what I was going to say.
1: You know, you're a brilliant fellow.
0: Thank you.
1: Drink up, Jack. Please don't eat that glass, my friend. Have you heard about dear Blanche? Got run down by an avalanche.
0: No.
1: Don't worry, she's a game girl, you know. Got up and finished fourth.
0: This kid's got guts.
1: Having a nice time? Grab a line.
0: Have you heard that Mimsy Star?
1: Oh, what now?
0: She got pinched in the Astor Bar.
1: Sauced again, eh?
0: She was stoned.
1: Well, did you ever?
0: Never.
1: What a swell party this is.
2: I'm going to have a drink.
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You never go to nightclubs and you just don't care to dance. 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

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Poor Johnny One Note yelled willy-nilly until he was blue in the face. 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